0: The task is completed. When will I receive the bonus?
1: Let's talk about it when I get all the data, okay?
0: We clearly agreed before. After the task is completed, I got the information, you give me a bonus, then leave immediately.
1: But this is just a small part. I need all of it. I don't think I can pay you now.
0: No, I feel Chinese security targeted me. If we act, there'll be danger.
1: Are you sure?
0: I am unsure.
1: Well, that's just a psychological problem, okay? 10 years passed. Are you still scared? Listen, this job has to be done. I need Cheng Yu or Data. At least one of it.
0: I have been here for a long time. It must be unsafe. If there is a possibility, I'm afraid of causing trouble for you.
1: Don't you worry about me. Think of yourself. How are you going to pay your debt? Well, if you have to leave, then I cannot help you. Che, listen. I really respect your courage. You came here and taking all this risk to solve your problems. But if you leave now, what will your wife and your kids think of you, huh? I feel so sorry for you, my friend.
0: And I will continue the task. Also hope you by then can fulfill your level.
1: Of course. Of course, my friend. Of course. Relax. By the way, you can use that Huang. He can be very useful for us. This is your new identity. Investor of Reaching Capital. I'm sure you will finish it first.
0: Is it easy?
1: I have a plan. Just sit and watch, okay?

0: Chang is a man of faith. I like him.
1: But this belief is for us, it's a huge obstacle.
0: I love challenges. If a man like Chang can work for us, then we can do anything.
1: But these two guys are too old-fashioned. We waste so much of our time.
0: We tried to bribe him with money, opportunities. We even tried to threaten his son. But it doesn't work. I don't think he will work for us.
1: Buan has already commenced tracking activities to monitor our actions. Stop blackmailing. This way we are not safe either.
0: Exactly. It's time for Lee to do his job now. Our goal is the data.
1: I always feel that Li Meng said they are unreliable.
0: Some people are like chess. It has to be sacrificed.
1: What does it mean?
0: We will let Li distract MSSH. After that, Huang will steal the data. When everything is done, we'll scapegoat him. That's it. You know, when I was studying in the academy, I learned some Sun Tzu. We are the king. And they are the knight. We are the horse. And they are the pawn. Li is just for destruction. No sacrifice, no victory.
2: 目前还不能保证成瑜一定能够参会。他必须去参会。他即便参会，咱们又能做什么呢？
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4: 你执行命令。喂，你听到了吗？
2: 是。

0: I think it's really neat that they used to do that because obviously hard to sell their products without being loud or making noise to attract people.
1: What you were showing is from the history, and now it's much more modern, but I still like it to see how it went back in the days.
2: It's amazing that they can just balance the plates on top of the sticks and dance around and move, and just in general, it's incredible. Yeah.
3: The culture in New Zealand is more of a war cry than a show.
2: Yeah.
3: Yeah.
2: Traditional Māori dance is a lot different to the traditional Chinese dance.
4: I love it. Whenever I am in China, I like to have some Chinese medicine, some Chinese massage. It is relaxing, it's very nice. Especially after a whole day when we walk around.
5: We're looking at putting together a package for our clients to come over and do a wellness retreat. And so things like this is exactly what we were hoping to show our clients when we bring them.

0: I think it's more interesting to watch them from the back than the front. I didn't realize there were so many people and the things on the sticks, you know. But I was going to see what was going on up here.
1: 好了，今天的都市阳光就是以上这些内容，欢迎拨打我们的热线电话96168。获取更多新闻资讯，您还可以关注北京时间客户端或北京时间网站。观众朋友们，再见。